0: 97.7 FM. 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
1: El Club Cochabamba.
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1: El Club Cochabamba les presenta su show de este.

Yeah, viva la musica! Let music power! Yeah! And now, to introduce to you the Funnier All-Stars, here is, for 10 years, radio's leading disc jockey, Symphony Sid! Yeah!

0: ladies and gentlemen, to introduce to you the wonderful people in the All-Stars from New York and from Puerto Rico, a great big hand for the maestro, Johnny Pacheco. Johnny Pacheco.
1: Thank you, sir. And thank you for coming. ¿Qué en español? Aquí hablamos todo inglés, estate quieto. No sea bruto. 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Las estrellas pañas, la gente de sabor. Our man on conga, the one and only Ray Barreto. Woo! From Puerto Rico, el tremendísimo del bongo, Roberto Rueda. Anthony Males, the man with the magic hands, Oreste Vilató. El Azteca, the man on piano, the one and only, the man with the white suit, Larry Harlow. Woo! On trumpets we have, from Santo Domingo, Héctor Zarzuela. Lead trumpet, el señor Roberto Rodríguez. And the All-American, Larry Spencer.

from Puerto Rico, second trombone, Reynaldo Jorge. Woo! 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